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1: 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You wanna guess the color of

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I hear you all ask out the meaning of scat. Well, I'm the professor, and all I can tell you is while you're still sleeping, the saints are still weeping, 'cause things you call dead haven't yet had the chance to be born. I'm the Scat Man.

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I guess I'm pretty glad that you're alone. 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I mean, I don't see what she sees for me.

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